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1: I find that young people wherever I go are frustrated by failure. You know, depression can become very great in adolescence. When you're at the age between about 16 and 22 or 23, you can have terrible periods of depression, a sense of insecurity. If you don't have a goal or a motive or a purpose or a meaning for living, you can be preoccupied with nothingness and you can be absolutely empty. 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